0: 5h-7h, Coé sur Europe 2.
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And it's been me the whole damn time. 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
0: Pop Radio. You played it cool and I played it dumb. Don't you think I'm a little too young to be messed with like that?